flags to half-mast, expressing sorrow for the death of the Emperor of Japan.

The Japan Socialist Party referred indirectly to the role of the Emperor in the Second World War, and the Japan Communist Party charged him with responsibility for that war.

which his body said that what it called the errors in the late Emperor's era forced sacrifices at home and abroad. In New Haven, not in any means, the South Korean people have mixed feelings about the late Emperor when they think of Japanese colonial rule in the past.

ambassador starts offices in Tokyo to inform them officially of the death of the emperor and the enthronement of the new emperor Akihito.

0: U.S. President Ronald Reagan sent message which read, His Majesty played a truly heroic role in bringing hostilities between our two peoples to an end, in leading the Japanese people through a period of reconstruction and reconciliation.
1: Silence, 50 years.

also sent a message expressing her country's deepest sympathy for the people of Japan. The Chinese government has so far made no comment, but Mr. Sun Pinghua, president of the China-Japan Friendship Association, said he would express condolences on the death of the emperor, despite the activities in China by the former Japanese Imperial Army. The South Korean minister expressed the hope that Japan would contribute to world peace under the new emperor. The emperor's death brought to an end what is called the 62-year-long Showa period of war and peace.